the tarantula was getting too big for his britches. 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He just ate too much. 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

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Who digs Los Angeles is Los Angeles. Holy New York, holy San Francisco, holy Peoria and Seattle, holy Paris, holy Tangier, holy Moscow, holy Istanbul. Holy time and eternity, holy eternity in time. Holy the clocks in space, holy the fourth dimension. Holy the fifth international. Holy the angel in Moloch. Holy the sea, holy the desert, holy the railroad, holy the locomotive, holy the visions, holy the hallucinations, holy the miracles, holy the eyeball, holy the abyss, holy forgiveness, mercy, charity, faith, ours, body, suffering, magnanimity, holy the supernatural, extra, brilliant, intelligent, kindness of the soul. Oh.

there's many other layers of reality and connection to reality and connection to the world that we might access through sound that are not representational. Anything that is phenomenological in sound, the texture, the qualities of sound, the color of sound, all those things that we need to use visual metaphors to describe, those things that don't have to do necessarily with representation or with the recognition of things, those are the things that I find fascinating.

0: the cookie fiend. There's one in every house. He'll steal up and rob your cookie shelf, as quiet as a mouse. And before you can say,
1: buy a bag of better baked brownie cookies,
0: there's not a cookie in the house.
2: Sorry, ma'am. 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

0: after lunch, ski rumptious after supper.
1: Brownies are your cookie fiend's favorite filler-upper. 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
2: Brownie cookies can't be beat.
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2: What a treat!
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storm. Big fella storm. Big fella storm. Over, overkill.

talk a little bit about what's going on in this room, because I think there are some fascinating ramifications here for the future. When you introduce genetic material of research quality to a life form such as ours, which is possessed of a sort of, I hesitate to use the word, atavism, but let us say a highly aggressive nature. For example, that fellow over near the, I believe that's a common bat of the order Chiroptera, the only mammals, I might add, capable of two flights.

pain. 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

I shouldn't have done it. I didn't mean to kill her. All I wanted to do was talk to her and tell her. I just come up from the bar downstairs and I find out all they've been saying is true. I just lost my head. I didn't mean to kill her. But I meant to kill him, Mr. High and Mighty himself. Thinks he can take a man's woman. I'm glad he's dead. The bullet went right through him. And now she's gone. She looks so different somehow. I gotta have a cigarette. Well, it's done now. She'll never cheat on me again. I guess I better get rid of the bodies before the police get here. The police? I never thought of them. I know what I'll do. I'll tell them it was an accident. I'll tell them... No. They'll never believe that. What a mess. I wonder where that bottle is. Yeah. I guess I could run. But where? It wouldn't be no good without her. And she's gone. Well, I might as well get it over with. Hello, operator. Give me the police. Hello, police. I'd like to report a murder. 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

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'Cause now she's teaching high school, she's the best.

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Felt him wild and woolly and full of fleas, and I never been curried below the knees. 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

0: But unless the music is stopped now, the human race, mumbling, snapping its fingers and twitching its hips, will sink back into an amoebic state where it will take a coagulation of hundreds of teenagers to make up a single unit of vital force, which, once formed, will only live on sedatives, consume itself on the terraces of football stadia, and die.
1: Et maintenant, reprenons. La lame de ressort, le fil d'acier, le métronome et une demi-douzaine d'objets usuels et composons la musique de l'an 2000.

that the show is over and we have jointly exercised our constitutional rights, we would like to leave you with one very important thought. Sometime in the future, you may have the opportunity to serve as a juror in a censorship case or a so-called obscenity case. It would be wise to remember that the same people who would stop you from listening to Boards of Canada may be back next year to complain about a book or even a TV program. If you could be told what you can see or read, then it follows that you could be told what to say or think. Defend your constitutionally protected rights. No one else will do it for you. Thank you.

0: After this break.
1: A guns. 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Dead.

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1: Mama will bark.
0: You look so lovely in the moonlight.
1: Yes, but Papa will bark.
0: Your eyes are shining like the starlight.
1: Yes, but Mama will bark.
0: Your lips are so inviting, darling. Give me one more kiss.
1: Mama will spank.
0: The night is young and you are here so near.
1: But Papa will spank.
0: Please let me whisper in your ear, my dear.
1: But Mama will spank.
0: This

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1: I really have to go, my ma will worry.
0: Give me a kiss.
1: It's getting late, I really have to hurry. Well, just a teensy weensy little one, and then good night.
0: Give me your paw.
1: Something inside me says I really shouldn't.
0: Let me hold your paw.
1: If it was anybody else, I wouldn't.
0: Give me your paw.
1: The way you make me stay out late with you, it just ain't right.

So you're the Airedale that's been keeping me thought out late every night, huh? Well, take that and take that.

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First, they skip and strut. 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
1: by
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4: The only worth
3: organ. It is to be learned.
7: This cleaving and this burning.
4: But only by the one who spends out himself again.
3: Bends out himself. Again.
4: Twice,
7: it is to be learned. Twice,
4: and twice. Again the smoking souvenir.
3: Again the smoking
4: souvenir. Reading idol.
3: Again.
4: Yet again.
3: Yet again.
4: Until the bright logic is
3: one. 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
1: The landmass, more or less in the shape of a question mark,

0: 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Oh, sharp-eyed Magoo, with a fine print. Let's see now. Plug preamp jack into amplifier input. You don't know that. Hang down, you don't know. Oh, hand me the screwdriver, Waldo, you dear boy.
1: That's all right.
0: Amplifier connects to speaker.
1: Failunk.
0: Quiet, Waldo. Why, the boy needs help. He's not well. Turntable connects to...
1: But, Unc!
0: Don't disturb me, Waldo. That boy's been alone too much. Oh, a child could build this do-it-yourself hi-fi set. Let's see now. Put record on turntable and turn power switch.
1: Yeah, but, Unc!
0: Oh, there's so much service noise. I can't hear the music. What orchestra is this?
1: I'm trying to tell you, Unc. You plugged in the washing machine.
0: Oh, great balls of fire. So I have rippling rhythm. Non-detergent jazz. Cool, man. Cool. Well, now let's see. If I turn these wires around... Oh, blasted washing machine. What's the matter now? Well, I'll stick my head in and... It looks all right to me. Maybe this wire. Oh! Ow! Oh, the, oh!
1: Your nose is lighting up, Unc. It must be the wrong wire. Try this one.

0: You're wrong! That's corny!
1: Waldo, you poor boy. No appreciation of the finer things. You confuse the time you don't.
2: The book says, turn base control for more bottom.

0: Junk? Yeah, that's the most!
1: A wonderful reproduction. Magoo, you are a sound genius. Just like the book said. It must be the orthophonic curve.
0: The Marilyn who?
1: Oh, Waldo, you do need help. You are so sick.

0: box bass, it must be the speaker cabinet. Can't be the hi-fi set.
1: They're tearing down the building next door, Runt.
0: Well, I'll put a stop to that, Waldo. My identity can't do Magoo take steps in me. Hey, down there! You mind being quieter? Quiet, please! Quiet and quiet! Thank you. Oh! Oh, those eyes. Listen to those eyes. Oh, it must be around 30,000 cycles. On a hi-fi cycle, built for two. Now, who else but Magoo could hear 30,000 cycles? You can? Well, well, a hi-fido. Just a little joke, Fido. Just down, you beast. Your master's voice. Back on the paper. Waldo, listen to that frequency response.
2: Sure, Unc.

Yes. This was composed for me by Sir Adrian Boggs. 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Good sort, Sir Adrian. Rare discrimination. An idiot, but a true artist.

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1: Ow!
0: That'll teach you to keep your nose out of my business, Waldo. I'll turn this knob.
2: Pumping Jehoshaphat and distortion and feedback.
3: That's the vacuum cleaner.
0: Oh, yes, yes. So it is. The vacuum cleaner.
2: Waldo! Where's Fido?
3: I don't know, Unc.
2: Where is that? Oh, no, no, no. I've told that dog to stay away from that vacuum cleaner.
3: I'll get him out, Unc.
0: He went in a sheepdog and came out a Mexican hairless. All right, Fido. You go take a bath.

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Good old U of WWS, class of 03. 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

0: Oh, what's that? 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Oh, my. Feed the canaries, Waldo.
1: Sure, Unc. Here, Dickie Bird, have a sandwich.
0: Two canaries and a dog are so much trouble. But the hi-fi book said I should have two tweeters and a woofer. First class. I wonder if it's worth it. I can hardly hear the music. Oh, there it is. Listen to the multicellular tweeter. So tweet, tweet, tweet. The exponential horns are braying and playing. Good balance and full dynamic range. I'll turn up the volume control.
1: A telephone note.
0: Now, who could that be? Hello? Magoo speaking. No, not Ogilvy. Magoo. Capital M, small A, small G. Oh, you're Ogilvy. Next door. Trying to sleep? No, Mr. Ogilvy. 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Too loud? You're not disturbing me, Mr. Ogilvy. 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Not a thing. 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Testing my hi-fi set. Call tomorrow. 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Oh, a long chat. 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
1: Listen, I have friends in high-five places. 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You will, too.
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I was stranded in the jungle, afraid and alone, trying to figure a way to get a message back home. 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

0: jungle had me on the run when something heavy hit me like an atomic bomb. 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That's when I found out they was cooking me.
1: Great Cookamonga, let me out of here.
0: And meanwhile, back in the States.

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So I jumped in the ocean and started to swim, for my chance of survival was getting mighty slim. So I thumbed down a whale who was in my way, and I reached the States in about a half a day. And when I got to Lover's Lane, I was almost dead, but my soul was gone, and here's what I said.

A soundscape is any collection of sounds, almost like a painting is a collection of visual attractions. I think when you listen carefully to the soundscape, it becomes quite miraculous when you listen carefully and marvel. Well, we hear the train going off into the distance. We can hear some birds, of course. We can hear some traffic noise from Highway 7, quite distant. The most interesting thing, of course, is the birds at this time of the day. You can hear them in all directions. I think if you listen carefully, your life is enhanced. I think it becomes much more interesting. It's the same as looking carefully. If you can use your senses properly, and in art we try to get people to use their senses, to listen carefully, to look carefully at things, that enriches your life.

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there are positively, absolutely, and quite understandably, no fairies at the bottom of my garden. I've concealed myself for hours in some horrid cauliflowers, in the hope that I'd eventually spot them. But each fairy and each elf says quite firmly to itself, I shall not go near that ghastly garden's bottom. Not a banshee, troll or dryad, not a leprechaun or naiad, it doesn't really matter how you name them, has ever left its card in the bottom of my garden. And being frank, you really cannot blame them. There's a sordid heap of vegetable matter, which gives off a strong and most offensive smell. There are empty tins galore, broken bottles by the score, but you never catch a glimpse of Tinkerbell. No elfin feet will e'er go pitter-patter around my garden's bottom, I feel sure. And you cannot blame a gnome for rejecting at its home a place whose leading feature is, ugh, and not only that, but a six-month-old copy of Male Torso Illustrated, a large quantity of decaying rhubarb leaves, half a corset, and a very old chipped enamel potty. There's an ancient pair of boots and lots of nettles. It is dismal, dirty, dreary, dank, and drab. It is not the sort of thing where you find a fairy ring or expect to meet Titania or Mab. There are several old and battered pots and kettles. There's an inner tube and stuffing from a chair. But I've never noticed Puck weaving spells through all the muck which amasses at Mon Jardin's derrière. There's a cesspool filled with green and stagnant water. There's a broken fence with miles of rusty wire. There are 50 million flies, and one can't express surprise that it's not a place the little folk admire. Although at times I've seen the gardener's daughter go down there on occasions with a friend, not a fairy's ever tried it, for quite rightly they've decided that the bottom of my garden is the end. And that is why there are absolutely, irrefutably, and quite justifiably, no fairies at the bottom of my garden.

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1: 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There's one catch, Joey. There's no such thing as vampires or zombies.
0: Not according to the internet.
1: God, the internet.

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Right, here we are then. Right. That's it. Right. 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Right, I'll take over. Right. Here we go then. Leave it to me now. 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Daddy came home from work tired. 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The kids started fighting, the dog bit him too. His dinner was nothing but warmed over stew. 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He was about to jump off when the kids

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0: Gusinde Feuerland Nummer 18.
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0: That thing was introduced in...
1: And it actually comes from a book.
2: I don't know.
1: The lack of proper words, because I think if people thought about it, they would say...
2: Things like that.

0: I always think raggy music tethered cattle as a swing, a back and forward in the saddle on a horse that is syncopated, gaited, and there's such a funny meter to the roar of my repeater. How they run when they hear me come a shooting, cause the western folks all know I'm a highfalutin', rootin', tootin' son of a gun from Arizona, ragtime cowboy. Oh, some cowboy, highfalutin' cowboy Joe.
1: Bunch of the boys were hooping it up in the old Power Gulch Cafe, drinking straight coffee, cup after cup, and matching to see who'd pay. A tougher bunch you never find if you search clean round the world, with six guns dangling from their hips. Brother, were they hard burrowed. Then all of a sudden there burst through the door a guy who was loaded with dough. Set him up for the house, he yelled through his fear. I'm ragtime cowboy Joe. Then straight to the jukebox, nickel in hand, the buckaroo made his way. He pushed a button and jammed in the coin. My, my, how that man could play. And then in a voice that was loud and clear like a big bass viol string, he accompanied himself on the old jukebox. My, my, how that man could sing.
2: Oh, hello, Joe. What do you know?
0: I just got back from rodeo. Yippee! Let's sing a song about me. I always sing.
2: Oh, yes, he sings that corny music to the cattle.
0: As I swing.
2: Forward, backward, upside, downward in the saddle.
0: On a horse.
2: A horse on you, a horse on me, a hobby horse.
0: I'm a rough and ready cowboy. I'm a ladies' rowdy cowboy.

I'm wet and muddy and hungry and cold, and 50,000 light years from home. A strange blue sun gives light and gravity, twice what I'm used to, and makes every movement difficult. But in tens of thousands of years, this part of war hasn't changed. The flyboys are fine with their sleek spaceships and their fancy weapons. When the chips are down, though, it's still the foot soldier, the infantry that has to take the ground and hold it, foot by bloody foot. Like this damn planet of a star I'd never heard of until they landed me here. And now it's sacred ground because the aliens are here too. The aliens, the only other intelligent race in the galaxy. Cruel, hideous, repulsive monsters. Contact had been made with them near the center of the galaxy after the slow, difficult colonization of a dozen thousand planets. It had been war at sight. Now, planet after bitter planet is being fought out, and me wet, muddy, and hungry, and cold, and the day raw with a high wind that hurts my eyes. But the aliens are trying to infiltrate, and every sentry post is vital. So I stay alert, gun ready, 50,000 light years from home, fighting on a strange world, and wondering if I'll live to see home again. Then I hear it first. Then I see one of them crawling toward me. I draw a bead and fire. He makes that strange, horrible sound they all make. And I shudder at the sound and sight of the alien lying there. I ought to be able to get used to them after a while, but I won't. I never will be able to. Repulsive creatures with only two arms and two legs, ghastly white skins, and no scales.

0: Oh no!
1: 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And what a voice. Now, listen to this.

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Probably no one has been a great international star longer than... And this song from Record 4 was one of his major triumphs.

0: weed.
1: What a professional.
0: But despite all his many golden years in showbiz business, even he wouldn't claim to have been around when the world was young. Here he is with Dream a Little Dream of...

0: The fabulous... 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
0: So simply post your money to me today to bring into your home all these top talents and top tunes from the happiest, most golden years of show business. Meanwhile, from me, goodbye. Thanks for listening.
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0: 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Stop understanding and listen to me. Sample. Sample is a color. Sample is a color.
1: Okay, no, okay, okay. You're number. Making sense. 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
0: Okay, okay, here we go.
2: Sidney Briar, arrêtez l'émission. 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

0: Shit, that machine doesn't belong to me. It's Tom Frost's.
1: My God, Lee, surely you know better than to bring an enemy agent into your own home. You gave me no choice. You were giving her access to your innermost vulnerabilities, forcing them on her for God's sake.
0: But what am I going to tell him?
1: What's your assessment of the situation? Did Frost know that his machine was an interzonal agent?
0: He and his wife appeared to have a close connection with the indigenous population here.
1: His wife. Yeah, of course. The key is Joan Frost. You will seduce her, and you will discover the substance of a report and deliver it directly to me.
0: Seduce her? But what about Keegan, the inner zone boys? My cover.
1: It'll work beautifully, Bill. The opposition will be thrown into total confusion.

0: man.
1: That'll be pleasing for the owner's soul.
0: And they got no use for a shanty man.
1: Send the ships from dock to dock.
0: And away, get away, you shanty man.
1: While sat upon a horse is in an off

0: If pussycats work for you, I'll just meow till I get you free.
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I weave, I dream, I create new notes for my lute. My heart an echoing instrument of song, quivering, frenzied, until from the seething of my stampeded thoughts comes a strange harmony. A quivering of nerves in time with the passions, unformed words, fondling names, caresses, touches, kisses, given by soul to form an ineffable chord that floats through our eyes, through our lips, through our earthly coverings, through our hands closed in a clasp. Thus I unwrap your heart, pour it out in a loving stream, a sparkling cascade of love that enfolds our two images as we enter and traverse unknown worlds, cease to be a second spirit, a different body, another person, while the anguish of love, attuned to the melody, undergoes a change and reaches perfection with all infinity for its domain. In the oneness of the moment, with your loving breathing my reckoning of time, I gaze at your long dark hair, blown by passion across flamed cheeks that burn unwittingly, just as a rose when it unfolds reveals a tinge of red from the flush of morning. I feel your shapely thighs, love decked with the splendor of the dawn, as we lie so quiet in secret converse that each can hear the life that is in us flowing in the other.

who are the clear-cut image of love, in which is hid for me the meaning of the ages, seeking fulfillment, I feel you coming in a gushing stream from your inward sanctuary, your innermost coming out as gently I stroke your eyes that are consumed with longing, with lips that are as compassionate and as inexorable as the deepest cleft within your heart, until both our souls are trembling and our bodies quiver to bring forth the future spring. Our passion everlastingly bathes us in some strange virtue, as the currents of our desire light up our bodies, bringing forth fresh life as we attain our non-existence in your love-hungry, trembling cry. The music of that cry is love caught in iridescent ecstasy, taking new voice from the breath of the lands beyond the world, taking on the brightness of a flame, becoming fire, disembodied, mist, a rainbow of rapture gaining strength for fresh flights and bursting out with a new flame.

when I hear what we call music, it seems to me that someone is talking, and talking about his feelings or about his ideas of relationships. But when I hear traffic, the sound of traffic here on 6th Avenue, for instance, I don't have the feeling that anyone is talking. I have the feeling that sound is acting. And I love the activity of sound. What it does is it gets louder and quieter, and it gets higher and lower, and it gets longer and shorter. It does all those things which I'm completely satisfied with that. I don't need sound to talk to me. We don't see much difference between time and space. We don't know where one begins and the other stops. So that most of the arts we think of as being in time, and most of the arts we think of as being in space. Marcel Duchamp, for instance, began thinking of thinking of music as being not a time art, but a space art. And he made it a piece called Sculpture Musicale, which means different sounds coming from different places and lasting, producing a sculpture which is sonorous and which remains. People expect listening to be more than listening. And so sometimes they speak of inner listening.

avez sur l'écran une publicité pour Tony Malte.

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0: play along with me, and you'll have lots of fun. 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Let's speak a little French. Each time you hear this horn, you know we're speaking French.
1: For this is a French horn.
0: And when you hear this horn, why, it's English you will hear.
1: For this is an English horn.
0: Now that is the way we'll parler français. Learn a little language, it's as easy as can be. Learn a little French, compris, as quick as ABC. For the little French children are like you and me. Even though we say yes, yes, and they, you and me. 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

0: Sei que navei, já me naviguei.
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2: I'm happy, and I'll punch the man who says I'm not. 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

0: Victor, Lima, Bravo, 9, 6, Bravo, 2, 9, Bravo, 2, 3, 3, 0, 4, 2, 8. Victor, Lima, Bravo, 9, 6, Bravo, 2, 9, Bravo, 2, 3, 3, 0, 4, 2, 8.
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0: Hi, honey, I'm on my way home.
1: Daddy,
0: don't touch. Laura, stop it. Keep your call on my cell. I'll see you in a bit. Bye. Hi, honey, I'm on my way home. If you need me to pick up anything along the way.
1: Daddy,

It's a calm morning. I'm on Kitts Beach in Vancouver. It's slightly overcast and very mild for January. It's absolutely wind still. The ocean is flat, just a bit rippled in places. Ducks are quietly floating on the water. I'm standing among some large rocks full of barnacles and seaweed. The water moves calmly through crevices. The barnacles put out their fingers to feed on the water. The tiny clicking sounds that you hear are the meeting of the water and the barnacles. It trickles and clicks and sucks and... The city is roaring around these tiny sounds, but it's not masking them. I could shock you or fool you by saying that the soundscape is this loud. But it is more like this. The view is beautiful. In fact, it is spectacular. So the sound level seems more like this. It doesn't seem that loud.

but I'm trying to listen to those tiny sounds in more detail now. Suddenly, the background sound of the city seems louder again. It interferes with my listening. It occupies all acoustic space, and I can't hear the barnacles in all their tininess. It seems too much effort to filter the city out. Luckily, we have bandpass filters and equalizers. We can just go into the studio and get rid of the city. Pretend it's not there. Pretend we are somewhere far away. These are the tiny, the intimate voices of nature, of bodies, of dreams, of the imagination.

In one dream, women living in an ancient mountain village were weaving the most beautiful silken fabric. It sounded like a million tiny voices, whispering, swishing, clicking, sizzling.

In another dream, when I entered a stone cottage, I entered a soundscape made by four generations of a peasant family sitting around a large wooden table, eating and talking. Smacking and clicking and sucking and spitting and telling and biting and singing and laughing and weeping and kissing and gurgling and whistling.

In another dream, I heard bullets tinkling, bouncing like tiny marbles. A man was pursuing me with a gun. I was frightened, but the bullets tinkled. Metallic, tiny, seductive semen tinkling all around me. Like in Xenakis Concrete PH2, made from the sounds of the discharge of smoldering charcoal, tinkling all over the Brussels Pavilion, like needles darting from everywhere, as Xenakis says. You can hear excerpts of that piece right now.

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On the car radio, they announced that it was Mozart, the way tomatoes wants us to hear Mozart. Tinkling and sparkling.

0: deals with epiphenomenalism, which has to do with consciousness as a mere accessory of physiological processes whose presence or absence makes no difference. Whatever are you doing?
1: Afro Bell. Cervantes.
2: Okay.
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3: Je me souviens plus.
0: F. Scott Fitzgerald. Ernest Hemingway.
4: That's perfectly
0: Herman Hesse.
4: Oh, it's so good.

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0: William Golding.
2: Hector Busby.
0: J.G. 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
2: Oh, it makes me mad.
0: John Updike.
3: Randak, Randak, Randak.
0: Kazuo Ishiguro.
4: Also, chef.
0: Malcolm Bradbury.
5: Stroke John Steinbeck, stroke Jay Zander.
0: Ian Banks. A.S. 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Martin Davis. Brett Easton Ellis. Umberto Eco.
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0: What's going on? 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
1: All right. Just one more time.
2: Hmm.

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1: Well, I'll tell you a story of whiskey and mystics and men. Da-da-da! And about the believers and how the whole thing began.

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Da-da-da. You can help to ensure that we all insecure our command. Da-da-da. If you don't give a listen, I won't try to tell your new hand. Da-da-da.

And if all of the teachers and preachers of wealth were arraigned, da-da-da, we could see quite a future for me in the literal sense, da-da-da. And if all of the people could claim to inspect such regret, da-da-da, well, we'd have no forgiveness, forgetfulness, faithful remorse, da-da-da. So I tell you, we must send away. Mm-mm.

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0: I would be within the physical presence of bears 24 hours a day, 4 months at a time.
1: This is crazy. This is nuts. These are the most dangerous animals on the face of the earth. And well, you want to go and put yourself in harm's way 24 hours a day?
0: I think they've been misunderstood.
1: How can I believe that if you are about to be killed by a bear, that you wouldn't say, oh, well, I made a mistake, I'd like to have a gun?
0: I would never, ever kill a bear in the defense of my own life. I would not go into a bear's home and kill a bear.
2: Mm-hmm.

Come.

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You may have the finest one, and I will take the worst. Yes, I

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0: Zilch. 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
1: Zilch. China Clipper calling Alameda. China Clipper calling Alameda.
2: Zilch. China Clipper calling Alameda. Self-defense. Never mind the furthermore, the plea of self-defense. Never mind the furthermore, the plea of self-defense.
3: It is of my opinion that the people are intending. It is of my opinion that the people are intending. It is of my opinion that the people are intending. It is of my opinion that the people are intending. It is of my opinion that the people are. It is of my opinion that it is of my people that the timid.
2: Never mind the
3: furthermore. It is my opinion that the people are intending. It is my opinion that the people are intending. It is my opinion that the people are intending.
0: It is
3: my
0: opinion that the people are intending.
1: It is my opinion that the people are intending. It is my opinion that the people are intending. It is my opinion that the people are intending. It is my opinion that the people are intending.
2: It is my opinion that the people are intending. It is
3: my opinion that the people are intending.
2: It is my opinion that the people are intending. It is my opinion that the people are intending.
1: It is my opinion that the people are intending. It is my opinion that the people are intending.

They began in the water. Dark, gliding shapes that violate every law of nature. They're not human, but they hunt human women. Not for killing them.

Yeah.

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0: This place is a kaleidoscope of restless, storm-grayed ancient seas. They rock and heave with the secrets of the origins of life. Is that not what you seek, too? These secrets? They exist here in this stretch of rolling nothingness, in the echoes of aging whale song. Some are just beyond your ken. But search for them anyway, drift in the ebb and flow of loss and gain, and loss again. It is not so terrible, this loneliness.
1: Boletus depilatus, hřib skvrnitý.

not with vocal cords, but with a series of half rings in the throat called a syrinx. I was born with the gift of singing as the bird, and the scientists have discovered that the reason for this is in the formation of my throat, which is identical with that of the bird. The lark, the thrush, the nightingale, all singing birds have many rings or half rings in the throat and can sing many songs. Ducks and all fowls have but two half rings and so can only produce a squawk. All birds, while singing, use their beak to start and stop the tone. I do the same with my lips. Nearly all birds trill. Their trill is produced not by the throbbing throat, but by the vibration of the lower mandible. I produce my trill in like manner. Being able to flutter one lip independently of the other, you hear the metallic bird trill.

the babies are in the nest, the parent bird puts the beak close to them, seals the beak, and whispers through the nostrils. This is called the whisper voice. In early childhood, my bird songs were always emitted in this manner. I shall now sing with my throat, the lips tightly sealed, and the harmonies produced entirely through the nostrils.

The notes of the marsh fowl are produced by using the long throat as a sounding chamber. I use my throat and cheek in the same manner. To follow out these simple observations, watch your canary, and when he chirps, trills and whispers and sings, note how he does it.

0: Now, before we say goodnight, I'd like to thank everybody for being here.
1: I'll tell you this, Paul, that tracks some dang near getting scout fell off.
0: Oh, come on.
2: It's too late for you two to start that routine. Pop, will you wind things up with our favorite?

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1: 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Yes, the place where I worship is the wide open spaces. And he has given it to you and me for all the world to see. There are no doors, no bars. All men are free. There in the air, like a joyous prayer, this is your country. This is your home. Keep its splendor and guard its glory. It's a song of freedom rising from the valley to the hilltops. And it never, never stops. And all the birds on the wing are like a choir. You can hear them sing, you're free. You're free here. And you give thanks for making the eyes of your heart see the heritage given to you.
2: Thank you for coming
1: to me. So in your heart, take a good look. If you follow the good book, you're sure to find your reward. Oh, the place where I worship is the wide
2: Lord Green
1: open spaces.

Boletus erythropus, hřib kovář.

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0: 8. 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
1: Cut.
0: Cut. So that it's loosened. Tear the skin in one piece, leaving it in place.
2: Carefully.
1: Carefully.
0: So that it's loosened. Or you can cut off
1: cut.
0: The, or you can cut off the cut off the cord.
1: Cut.
0: If you are inexperienced, hold the cleaver in both hands.
2: Carefully.
0: And
2: insert.
0: And
2: insert here.
0: And
2: handle lightly.
0: And very lightly.
3: And
2: then use.
0: Don't bang your fingers. The effects of the first two processes are quite different.
1: Like this.
0: Or you can cut off the top and bottom.
1: Like this.
0: Or use a macerating mallet.
1: Or the flat side of a cleaver.
0: Like this. Okay, cut off the core. And place each part so that it will resemble a boat. The working surface should be carefully cleansed with hot water and detergent and carefully dried because dangerous bacteria thrive in equipment not properly sanitized. Dangerous bacteria thrive in equipment not properly Don't bang your fingers.

Let's go.

Santa Claus. Santa Claus. Santa Claus. Santa Claus.